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0: The time has come to introduce you to the ultimate level of mixing. A powerful combination of music, harmonies, and effects that will take you to a new dimension. Get ready for what is coming next. Now, forget about everything. Take a break. Free your mind and be prepared for the impossible. It's time for the Gear Mix. Ladies and gentlemen, please welcome Tony Postigo.
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2: 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How deep? How deep?
1: 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Sweat. Sweat.
0: The place is here.